0: I mean, you'd think they get my drink right. It's supposed to be vacation.
1: Oh my god. That's RDB.
0: He's wearing a pug. He's RDB. How racist are you?
1: No, seriously, that's Manj, the main guy of RDB.
2: Hey, Manj, come sing for us.
0: Are you out of your mind? He's coming over. Jeez.

Yeah, bro. What? You've been phoning me every day, bro. Kia? Yeah, there's a book. Okay, booking. Yeah, Lahore. All right. So take it. Just take the booking. Right. I'm stressed, bro, right now. Just take the booking. All right, peace.

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5: The newly appointed leader of the Equitable Party, Edwin Sifuna, has vowed to remain an astute leader as he gears to contest in the 2027 presidential elections. Speaking at the launch of the party, Sifuna vowed that he will steer the party with integrity and political decorum. The presidential hopeful said that the party will prioritize change and people-centered leadership, a policy he believes will be the antidote to Kenya's political ills.
6: We will listen before we speak. We will consult before we decide. We will explain our policies and account for all of our actions. And where we make mistakes, we will have the courage to acknowledge them and to correct them. The era of one-man expert in everything must come to an end.
5: At the same time, Kiharu Member of Parliament Ndindi Nyoro has called on the national government to urgently resolve the ongoing university lecturer strike so students can resume learning. Speaking during a church service in Maua Meru County, Nyoro urged the government to honor the collective bargaining agreements it signed with lecturers and find a lasting solution to the grievances raised by university staff.
7: Nataka niulize nikiwa hapa Maua, serikali ichukulie mambo ya elimu na makini. Na tusikue serikali inaweka agreements na wafanyikazi kama wahadhiri, alafu inakuwa ni serikali ndio inaruka wa Kenya wenyewe.
5: Nzoia, Governor George Natembeya has again urged Kenyans to stay alert during the voter registration and report suspected cases involving foreign nationals ahead of the 2027 general election. He has repeatedly raised concerns about registration along the Kenya-Uganda border and called for independent investigations. However, the Independent Electoral and Boundaries Commission has dismissed claims of unlawful registration, insisting its systems have safeguards against unauthorized enrollment.
8: Jamii zote za Kenya ambazo muko mipakani, you have a sovereign duty to defend our borders. Musikubali wageni wakuja hapa watuchagulie viongozi. Kule Trans Nzoia tukisema wakileta hiyo mchezo, mbio itasinya watu huko.
5: Prime Cabinet Secretary Musalia Mudavadi has called for stronger collaboration with the logistics company Maersk in developing Kenya's maritime and logistics sector. Mudavadi made the call when he held talks with APM Terminals President of Africa and Europe, Igor Van Denessen, on opportunities in maritime infrastructure, logistics and digital trade. He said the government wants Maersk to tap into opportunities emerging from the development of the Dangote East Africa oil refinery in Lamu County. Deputy Inspector General of Police Eliud Lagat has reaffirmed the government's effort to restore lasting peace in the volatile Kerio Valley. Speaking in Eldoret, Uasin Gishu County, he said security operations against criminals have been stepped up and will continue until total security returns. Lagat added that officers are also cracking down on criminal gangs across the North Rift and parts of Western Kenya, protecting residents as the country approaches next year's general elections.
9: I want to tell you that North Rift has come a long way in terms of its security, and we're going to extend this into the Western and Nyanza and make sure that criminals, goons, name it, are going to be suppressed, and especially as we head to elections.
5: That's the news update on East FM.
4: 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Today's forecast with Kenya's premier Asian mix.
10: A very good morning to Nairobi. It's 127 degrees and a low of 16. Sun intervals throughout the day. We may probably some light rain in the evening, but a sunny start to the day. Looking at Mombasa, a high of 30 degrees and a low of 23. Sun intervals and a moderate breeze as well. And Kisumu is bright at the high of 32 degrees and a low of 19. Sunshine in the morning and some light rain in the afternoon.
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10: It's a brand new week right here on East FM, Kenya's Premier Asian. Makes happy Monday to you. Hope you had a fantastic weekend and looking forward to the brand new week as well. Coming up this particular weekend, of course, we have Navratri as well. So all the hype towards that. And yeah, for the playlist for now, I've got A.R. Rahman starting you off with Dilse right here in the Breakfast with Ray Matt and Jamil. Good morning.

0: And of course, A.R. Rahman to keep you going this Monday morning right here on East FM, Kenya's premier Asian Mixed Breakfast. It's Remit and Jamil.
1: Yep, it's a brand new week, the 5th of October, and we want to celebrate this week with you as we have Khushali around the corner. We have Navratri celebrations, but what a way to start the playlist right here on The Breakfast with Remit and Jamil. If you want to add to it and chase away the Monday gloominess, it was quite hot last night because of the humidity, then maybe we can try and choose a playlist for your Monday that fits absolutely well.
0: Yep, and as you go to school, how about you celebrate?
2: Celebrations on East.
0: It's World Teachers Day today. So if you're a favorite teacher, mm-hmm. you're going to teacher. Happy World Teacher Day to you. And did you ever have a favorite teacher?
1: Always, all the time. In fact, I almost made them my parent so that even at teacher school day, it's them.
0: She would not come.
1: But I always had issues with my math teachers. They still like, you
0: oh,
1: know.
0: Oh, I think it was a thing then.
1: And
0: that means.
1: Yeah, of course. Their favorite word about me is, Jamil has the full potential to be the best in the class. But
0: he's not.
1: Always very distracted, you know. But all the teachers just, you know, found a way to mentor you, found a way to make you better than you are the last day. So, of course, you have to appreciate your teachers. They're the ones that made us this crazy.
0: So, the one used to pinch me a lot is teacher Alice. She was a geography teacher.
1: Ebu, let's get her.
0: Then
1: number.
0: We used to have to Fernandez, math teacher. Mm-hmm. And then Savita.
1: Okay.
0: And then we also had Mrs. Shashi, was a calmist, very nice. She was, I think you'd met her recently.
1: Yes, yes.
0: She was
1: yes.
0: like the best. And then Chamamdani passed away, but she was like our deputy.
1: Yeah.
0: And whenever I was in trouble, she'd comment, Remat, I have to call your mom now. Can you sit here for 5 minutes?
1: Well, yeah, that's crazy during high school as well. Yeah, if you have a favorite teacher moment that you had, or a teacher that's still there that you want to appreciate, this is the perfect opportunity.
2: 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We've got your favorite song for every moment because we love you like that. 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
1: Are you going to be joining us for the Navratri celebrations? Which community, which mandir are you going to be at? We will come and join you for sure.
0: Yep, and for now, coming up shortly, traffic update right here on The Breakfast is Remath and Jamil.
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0: All right, 20 minutes past the hour, 7 a.m. Look at the roads right now. Lemur Road busy. Peponi Aldama Ravine busy. Looking at Red Hill coming towards Waiyaki Way, extra busy. And Waiyaki Way itself, I think there's a small crash on Waiyaki Way as you head towards Brookside Drive. Over there, a delay of about 10 minutes on that stretch. JM Kishuru is building up as well as Lavington coming in from Kleleshwa, Olay Tok Tok Road. And it's Pitt Road, State House Road, delay about 8 minutes on that area. And Langacha Road heading towards T Mall is building up as well. Delay about 10 minutes on that stretch. And as usual, a bit busy around Mombasa Road as you head towards ICD and coming towards South Sea.
1: Yeah, if you have any incidents, any accidents, anything to report on the roads, you can give us a call. You can send us a voice note. You can send us a message on 0701-106-106 and tell us as a breakfast traffic marshal, or you want to add to the playlist as well. I've got Ravi who messaged me and he says, my favorite teacher was the one who used to give us freeze all the time.
0: Oh.
1: Especially like no worries about the class and everything. So that would be the funnest
0: part. But
1: that was
0: very rare.
1: Yeah, very rare that you get a free class.
0: Yeah, sometimes. On that note, coming next is PR hota hai kahi baar.
1: If you have a teacher you want to share your memories with, today's teacher day, would love to hear from you. 0701-106-106 is The Breakfast with Rahmat and Jamil.
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0: Asian Mr. Breakfast with me, Ramit, and Jamil as well. As you get going this particular Monday morning, traffic's a bit chaotic, but don't worry, you're going to have a playlist you can absolutely enjoy to keep you going this Monday morning. If you're using Red Hill, it's going to take you some time because it's quite busy at this point in time, all the way until Waiaki Way, as well as Peponi, Ildama Ravine, and looking at Lemuru coming towards Mutaiga also. A delay of at least more than 10 minutes on that particular stretch. If in the roads, please be our traffic marshal as well. Give us a call on 0701-106-106 and drop up probably a pair of your favorite song as well to keep you going right here on The Breakfast with Ramit and Jamil. A very good morning.
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2: And the newly appointed leader of the Equitable Party, Edwin Sifuna, has vowed to remain an astute leader as he gears to contest in the 2027 presidential election. Speaking at the launch of the party, Sifuna vowed that he will steer the party with integrity and political decorum. The presidential hopeful said that the party will prioritize change and people-centered leadership, a policy he believes will be the antidote to Kenya's political ills.
3: We will listen before we speak. We will consult before we decide. We will explain our policies and account for all of our actions. And where we make mistakes, we will have the courage to acknowledge them and to correct them. The era of one man expert in everything must come to an end.
2: Kiharu Member of Parliament Ndindi Nyoro has called on the national government to urgently resolve the ongoing university lecturer strike so students can resume learning. Speaking during a church service in Maua Meru County, Nyoro urged the government to honor the collective bargaining agreements it signed with lecturers and find a lasting solution to the grievances raised by university staff.
4: Nataka niulize nikiwa hapa Maua, serikali ichukulie mambo ya elimu na makini. Na tusikue serikali inaweka agreements na wafanyikazi kama wahadhiri, alafu inakuwa ni serikali ndio inaruka wa Kenya wenyewe.
2: Prime Cabinet Secretary Musalia Mudavadi has called for stronger collaboration with the logistics company Maersk in developing Kenya's maritime and logistics sector. Mudavadi made the call when he held talks with APM Terminals President of Africa and Europe, Igor Van Denessen, on opportunities in maritime infrastructure, logistics and digital trade. He said the government wants Maersk to tap into opportunities emerging from the development of the Dangote East Africa oil refinery in Lamu County. Wajir gubernatorial aspirant Yahya he has urged voters to shun political brokers and engage candidates directly before deciding who to elect in the 2027 general election. Dahia said residents should listen to candidates, scrutinize their ideas and proposed programs, and independently decide who deserves their support. He spoke during a grassroots campaign in Wajir town. And Makueni County Deputy Governor Lucy Mulili has urged the national government to expand the Nairobi-Mombasa highway to ease congestion and prevent frequent fatal accidents. She singled out a 5 kilometer steep downhill section from Lima Q between Kima and Salama Town in Mukasab County. The stretch has long been a traffic black spot, claiming many lives through collision involving heavy commercial trucks and passenger service vehicles.
5: Waje wafanye kazi kama ile walifanya kule Nakuru, uko Salga, kuwekwa ukuta na barabara ipanuliwe.
2: Deputy Inspector General of Police Eliud Lagat has reaffirmed the government's effort to restore lasting peace in the volatile Kerio Valley. Speaking in Eldoret, Uasin Gishu County, he said security operations against criminals have been stepped up and will continue until total security returns. Lagat added that officers are also cracking down on criminal gangs across the North Rift and parts of Western Kenya, protecting residents as the country approaches next year's general elections.
6: I want to tell you that North Rift has come a long way in terms of its security, and we're going to extend this into the Western and Nyanza and make sure that criminals, goons, name it, are going to be suppressed, and especially as we head to elections.
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0: A very good morning to you. Nairobi is at 36 degrees and a low of 16 degrees, which means sunshine half part of the morning. It does show some light rains, but yeah, maybe yes, no. And looking at Mombasa, bright with a high of 30 degrees and a low of 23. It is sunny throughout, as well as in Kisumu, a high of 32 degrees and a low of 19.
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0: It is 3 minutes past the hour of 9 a.m. How are you doing today? Hope you're good. Hope you're happy. If you have any birthday celebrations you want to celebrate with us, feel free to WhatsApp us. You want to add a song to the playlist? You can do that as well. Though I've got one of your favorites to start you off. After that, I've got Imran Khan. Yes, Yo Yo Honey Singh as well. Arijit Singh, Pritam, and Mohit Chauhan as well. If you have anyone else you want to add, get in touch. 0701-106-106. For now, Sayara it is. As I go and find my co-host, probably he's making coffee or something. I'll bring him right away. Right here in The Breakfast is Ramit and Jamil.

0: Yo, yo, honey, sing for you right here on East FM, Kenya's premier Asian mix, The Breakfast with Remith and Jamil.
1: Yep, absolutely loving the playlist, loving the energy, and loving your messages and company as well. Thank you so much for dropping in on The Breakfast with Remith and Jamil. A very good morning to you. It's a brand new week. It's a brand new month. Karibu sana, October 2026. How does it feel so far?
0: Well, it does feel very nice because celebrating today is quite different. It's actually Teacher's Day.
1: You said you had a few favorite teachers as well, right?
0: Yes, so I had Teacher Fernandez, Teacher Ellis. Though in my, like, you know, when I was in, like, primary, I used to have Teacher Emma.
1: Okay.
0: And she was my bestie.
1: Okay.
0: Like, every time, probably if I came late or if I was, like, in trouble,
1: I'd go to her. That is why she's your bestie.
0: I'd go to her.
1: She would understand you, right?
0: She would know, okay, this girl needs this support.
1: I remember. I think the best time on Teacher's Day was me being a teacher as well.
0: You being a teacher?
1: Yeah, of course. When I was in my university days in Egypt, I had to find a way to earn some money. So I low-key became a grade 2 teacher in a school.
0: International. Grade 2?
1: Grade 2B.
0: How was that? Please tell me more.
1: Grade 2A, they were all like, Mr. Jamil, I was like, no, I can't do Arabic English. Grade 2B, they were all English speaking. So I was like, okay, I can handle this.
0: Yeah.
1: So I had 8 and 9 year olds every day.
0: Yeah.
1: Monday to Thursday.
0: Okay.
1: And Sunday school starts, by the way, because in the Islam, in the, you know, Arab world,
0: yeah,
1: Sunday is when the day starts and Fridays are off. So my favorite was when I get the class together, I'm teaching them math, science, English, geography, social studies, all of these things.
0: Yeah.
1: First thing in the morning, we have circle time,
0: which is
1: 8 to 8:15.
0: Uh-huh.
1: Now I'm obviously late, so I come there about 8:05.
0: Teacher's late. I love it.
1: Yeah, and they're like, "Where is Mr. Jamil? Where is Mr.?" I'm like, "Sit down. It's circle time." So they all sit down and we discuss things that are probably like troubling them during the week. If somebody like Hamza is bullying the girls all the time,
0: yeah,
1: we talk to Hamza. I'm like, "Hamza, you think this is a good thing? You think your mom will be happy about you knowing?"
0: Oh, wow.
1: Or somebody will say, "Mr. Jamil, we never go outside. We are always in the classroom." So I'm like, "Yeah, it's maths. What do you want to do?" So they're like, "We want to go outside." So the next maths class, I took them outside. We did odd and even numbers out in the sun. They're like, "Okay, Mr. Jamil, we can go back inside now. It's too hot." So we'd have circle time together. It'd be so nice. As a teacher, it was nice to see how children are so smart in terms of their own ways. And they would express their problems, like how parents do emotionally blackmail you.
0: Yeah, yeah, yeah.
1: And then finally, on Wednesdays, we'd have Cookie Wednesdays.
0: What is that now?
1: We all share our lunch because I never packed any.
0: So you'd eat their lunch instead.
1: Yeah, I tell them,
0: "What
1: sit
0: a
1: down,
0: teacher, man.
1: Sit down together. Let's all sit and bring your lunch out." And you know, in the Arab world, you get the amazing lunch, like, you know, kebabs and all of these kind
0: of
1: things.
0: So you used to eat the kids' lunch, basically.
1: Perfect. And then Thursday was Cool Socks Thursday. At least so we can come with our cool socks and we feel fun about
0: it. Such a Jamil thing. Clearly, the kids became you now.
1: Yeah, so we all had such a great time all together. And as a teacher, I think that was the best moment. There's no better feeling than to know that you're teaching a child how to have fun a little bit, you know, and share their lunch.
0: For me, I just can't digest that my co-host was actually a teacher.
1: You can call me Mr. Jamil, please.
0: Mr. Jamil with me right here on East FM.
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0: Okay, right now 20 minutes past the hour of 9 a.m. and let's see, the busy area still continues to be Lokabete, Redhill into Waiaki Way. It's super busy this particular morning, as well as Peponi into Aldama Ravine. In case you have any update that you know about what's happening in this particular area, please be our traffic marshal. Let us know on 0701-106-106. And Mombasa Road coming towards the second roundabout, also quite slow this morning. And also, if you're around Forest Road, that's A-OK for now, but Muranga Road, yeah, going towards Kipandilu roundabout, the level is 10 minutes on that stretch.
1: Yes, if you have any incidents, accidents, anything you want to report from the roads, you can be our breakfast traffic marshal. I was on the way to Naivasha this weekend.
0: Yeah.
1: And I saw they're making a dual way now.
0: And how is that looking like?
1: It's not yet done, but it looks like it will create a lot of, you know, way for traffic and cars.
0: Okay.
1: So it'll make it easier to get to that side of Kenya, and it will be quicker. But I don't know how long the project will take. It has affected the landscapes, the beauty side of it. You know, the shops have been demolished, some of them.
0: Oh, yeah, the viewpoint
1: from
0: one.
1: So that's a bit of the downside of it. But other than that, I think it was nice. If you have traveled anywhere and you've seen any construction going on around your area, which area is it? You can let us know as our breakfast traffic marshal. For now, though, you can chase away the Monday blues and join us on our playlist.
0: Yep, for now, I've got Sadigali Aja for you with the vocals of Ayushman Khurana on the breakfast.

0: 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just to keep someone close. Sometimes walking away is not giving up. 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
4: Deputy President Kithure Kindiki has reaffirmed his commitment to uniting the Mount Kenya region, saying he takes seriously the responsibility entrusted to him by regional elders a few weeks ago. Speaking in Lari, Kiambu County, Kindiki said he had forgiven political rivals who have insulted and mocked him. He maintained that he will remain focused on his mandate as deputy president and continue serving the interest of the region and the country.
5: Mimi niwe mtu wa kuleta watu pamoja, na ndio unaona siwezi tusi kiongozi yeyote. 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
4: DCP Lile Rigathi Gachagua has congratulated Nairobi Senator Edwin Sifuna on launching the Equitable Party, stating that the new political outfit marks the beginning of his journey toward national leadership. Writing on his ex-platform, Gachagua urged Sifuna to move quickly to build the party and field candidates, emphasizing that Kenya needs a strong political alternative ahead of the 2027 elections. As the country joins the globe in marking World Teachers Day, the Kenya National Union of Teachers has requested the government to conclude current CBA cycles next year by implementing a third phase. While praising the successful rollout of the second phase under the International Labour Organization guidelines, NAT Secretary General Collins Oyuu emphasized the need for sustained momentum to continuously improve educators, to continuously improve educators' remuneration and working conditions.
6: We talked about the four cycles of a CBA. We are happy that successfully Teachers Service Commission has implemented the second phase. It was our request, Your Excellency, that we end the cycles of CBA next year at the third phase.
4: The government has activated a national response plan ahead of the expected El Nino rains, placing search and rescue teams, evacuation centers, and emerging supplies on standby across the country. The Ministry of Interior and National Administration said the response will be coordinated through the National

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0: All the love, all the soul, and all the magic. 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

0: somewhere it is connected with tragedy, but it could be for anyone. But according to science, when a woman cries, a small vein in her heart is affected. And the fourth one, women have stronger immune response compared to men. When they respond to anything, it is way stronger than compared to men. And fifth, women blink nearly twice as often as men. So these are some scientific facts about the difference between men and women's bodies. Women even have better sense of smell than men. Women have more brain cells than men. That is interesting. Women are also better at distinguishing colors due to genetic advantages. And women also have a higher pain tolerance due to hormonal differences. I mean, look at childbirth. Isse bada koi pain ho sakta hai kya life mein? Mujhe nahi lagta koi aur hai. And then the women's brain is more efficient at multitasking as well compared to men. That is true. Dekho hum kaisa sara sambhal rahe hain. Women's hearts also beat faster than men's, even at night, apparently, when you're resting. Women are more emotionally intelligent and empathetic. Women also skin ages slower due to higher collagen levels. And that's why, as a woman, you should take care of your collagen. I know these things we were not aware of before, but with new technology, with new research and new products in market, but then there's a lot of home care you can do as collagen as well. And now talking about collagen, this is which is for your skin, which is for everyone, but women are very specific about collagen these days. When you buy a certain vitamin or a skin product, we are getting aware of collagen importance for your skin. So today on Hack It Like Mom, which is coming in a bit in this hour, I will share with you what all collagen products you can use to tighten your skin, to have a younger skin. Not only medicinal, like medicine side, but also some home care you can do as pure natural collagen for your skin. Keep it East FM.
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0: a snake. I feel like, you know, the internet operates like a snake sometimes, right? Something that was probably in a couple of years ago is actually cringe right now. That's Noura Fatehi and Jason Derulo with Snake. You're with me, Nimrod, right here on The Drive.
1: Two online to ignore. The internet is in session.
0: Alrighty, if you have a habit of using these words, or this word, an acronym rather, it's LOL. Apparently, the internet is in session, and now it's a red flag. So apparently, Gen Z has a problem with millennials typing LOL, you know, those three innocent letters that can apparently, you know, sound forced. They say it sounds dismissive or even passive aggressive. So first it was a thumbs up, and now it's typing LOL. So imagine texting, yeah, I can't pay you back, LOL. Like, I don't think that's funny, right? So personally, I just feel like people who use LOL do it at the end of a sentence to soften a blow, especially if they're saying something the other person won't like. Before, it actually used to mean something, but nowadays, I do agree with Gen Z. It does sound very passive-aggressive. For example, you tell someone, your sister is a thief, LOL. Ain't nothing funny about that. I forgot your birthday, LOL. I'm not coming to your wedding, LOL. It doesn't really sound friendly, does it? And the internet, of course, has things to say. Someone is saying, I hate using LOL. Same, I'm on the same team. There's someone called Rakesh234. He says, Gen Z think everything is uncool. Someone else is saying, can we just text in full? We have something called predictive text where your phone completes the word for you. So surely, why should be we using LOL? Someone also said they're never going to stop using it, whether it's cool or not. Personally, I think LOL is a filler word. You know, it's words like, so, you know, that people who say, it's the same thing, man. But honestly, I preferred LOL when it meant what it did back in my grandmother's time. Remember, at the back of the dictionary, you check acronyms. It used to mean lots of love. That's how we need to be using it.
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0: Right, the Southern Bypass is moving slowly right before you approach the temple, and then after that is all clear. Langata Road is picking up now from Timor towards Western. It eases up and then clogs up again at Ahuru Gardens. Right, loading away from Strathmore if you're trying to join T-Mall, a slowdown on that area as well. On Uhuru Highway, once you cross Bunyala, that is literally not looking that great as well, especially if you're coming in from University Way. Even the Museum Hill underpass into Chiromo and back into Forest Road is looking busy. The one at Forest Road, though, is moving, but if you get into Chiromo, that one is moving slowly. Limuru Road, as you approach the Muthaiga roundabout, a slowdown there, but then once you pass it, it's all right. For now, Raghav with Pablo.

0: there's Aditya Gadvi with Kalasi. It is a 5:30. You're with me, Nimrod, already on East FM, Kenya's premier Asian mix. In the next half hour, we're going to be diving into the Bollywood news and see what's going on over there. But today is World Teachers Day. Everybody has been talking about it. But here's the thing, right? I love some kind of teachers. And I'm not talking about the nice ones. I'm talking about the bad ones. Because let's be real, right? We live in a society that all kinds of people. There's always going to be a teacher who is going to make sure that you succeed and, you know, they speak life into you. Then there's always a teacher that's going to tell you off. But I find usually it works best. It's a sad reverse psychology tactic. But I remember my math teacher once telling me, yo, you can't remember table number 16. How are you going to make it in life? And I told my math teacher back in the day, I'm like, girl, listen, I ain't going to become an engineer. Where am I going to use this mathematics? And then, you know, you go forward and we have AI now. So it's usually very interesting. Do you have this a story where a teacher didn't believe you and then you prove them wrong? You can let me know. It is 5:30. In the meantime, I want to tell you about some serious muffins.
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6: The Kenya country private sector diagnostic warns that corruption, regulatory uncertainty and high compliance costs are undermining investor confidence. About 64% of firms cite tax rate as a major constraint, while 75% report fraudulent power outages, rising operating costs. Mineral Kenya will mark National Customer Service Week 2026 with a focus on improving public service delivery and strengthening citizen engagement. Themed Extra Mile Transforming Public Service Through Customer Service Excellence, the initiative will showcase government reforms, digital innovations and service improvement across key better pillars. 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I'm Tony Ngala.
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